Holstein from the gun, has the football, dropping back, has some time. He looks, he fires, it's incomplete, it's all over. The Mountaineers have won the backyard brawl in overtime. 31-24, Rich Rodriguez gets redemption.

taking us on a house tour. Sabrina Carpenter on the night show, 102 WBAQ. Pabst Blue Ribbon launching their own soap. Yeah, Dr. Sasquatch producing the soap and making it with actual Pabst Blue Ribbon lager. The soap's going to be called Blue Ribbon Breeze. It'll cost $8 a bar.

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We'll do your story next. WVAQ.

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It's Jack and Nikki, and it is certainly you guys lighting up the studio and text lines here. My goodness. 888-777-6640. Text us at 35651. Our moral dilemma. Winding it down here. Again, woman walks into the boss's office.

0: 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I'm Nikki Drake. September is National Update Your Resume Month, and a bunch of people have admitted to updating their resume and browsing job listings while on vacation. 55% of people have realized they want to quit their job while on vacation and start looking for a new one. Have you ever done that, and has it worked out for you? 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

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Loving it. We're finally heading home on this Tuesday. 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Also, something we're in love with today. Miley Cyrus announcing that her new

not only is WVU football going down, and we've got the first game of the season back here on WVAQ, the flagship station once again, but also high school football games, some notable ones this week. Fairmont Senior and Robert C. Byrd on Thursday night. Friday night games, Jefferson at Morgantown, Martinsburg at Bridgeport. You can watch both those on the Metro News TV app. Here's Cat's Eye on the night show.